0: us on Facebook, Twitter, and Instagram. Habits Radio, your daily habit.
1: Yeah. Said I need the key. Yeah.

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1: 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Thank you, Kenny! You got it!

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1: Yeah, I want to give a shout out to my brothers, the professional sinners, man. You happen to be on the same stage with those guys. Very fucking cool cats, man.
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1: I just take the roughness out the streets and formulate it into a pencil and a piece of paper and start writing. Just it start flowing like energy, and it just did like that.
2: Uh-huh, yeah. You know the vlog of those pythicals. Yeah.
3: Ήτανε πράγματα τρελέ που δεν μπορούσα να πω. 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